0: for a couple of years, trying to raise your kids together, couldn't pull it together, got a separation or a divorce?
1: I actually got divorced.
0: Got divorced, didn't talk, a little bit of bitterness. She got in touch with you and said, oh, by the by, I'm still in love with you?
1: That's basically the way it went down, yep.
0: And now you've reconciled. A divorce.
1: I actually got divorced.
0: Got divorced, didn't talk, a little bit of bitterness. She got in touch with you and said, oh, by the by, I'm still in love with you?
1: That's basically the way it went down, yep.
0: And now you've reconciled.
1: We're in the process of reconciling, and I've always been gaga over her. I always thought she was the most wonderful person in the whole wide world. She walks in the room and brightens my day.

0: we truly love each other. All of our children are getting older now, and eventually I want to spend the rest of my life with her as long as things work out, and there's no reason they shouldn't.
1: Well, good luck. I'm glad you guys are trying to put it back together.
0: Well, it's an absolute wonderful thing to find someone in your life that you truly love and have a second chance in this case.
1: All right, let me see what I can find for you.
0: Hey, thank you, Delilah. I appreciate it.
1: You have a great night.
0: Thank you.

0: Hi, good evening. You've called the Delilah Show. Who is with me on the phone tonight?
1: Hi, Delilah. My name's Sean.
0: Tell me what's on your mind tonight.
1: Well, about 16 years ago, I was singing at a contest at Maxie's over in Burton, and there was a young girl there, a really sweet young girl. Her name was Ricky. She had kind of a birthmark on her face that looked like a rose, and we dated a couple of times, and over the years we just kind of drifted apart, and I thought I'd call and dedicate a song to her, and maybe if she heard the show, she might remember me and contact me or something like that. I don't know, but I just thought I'd try.
0: So you're still thinking about somebody that you met how many years ago? 16 years ago, and it sounds to me like she is still a part of your heart.
1: She is. She's a sweet girl. She really is. And I'm kind of sad that we lost track of each other, but like I said, I thought maybe I could send out a song for her, and hopefully she'll think about me and maybe try to contact me or something. You know, it just depends.
0: So are you on social media? Can she find you there if she wants to contact you?
1: Yes, I am. I'm on Facebook.
0: All right. Well, we'll put it out there. And her name was what?
1: I don't remember her last name, but her first name is Ricky.
0: Ricky is still in your heart, but dang, she's not in a phone book anywhere.
1: No, she's not. I don't know.
0: All right. If she calls me or reaches out to me, I'll put you guys in touch.
1: That'd be great. Thank you. Have a wonderful night.
0: All right. You too, honey. Good luck.

playing music to inspire you. Playing music to inspire you to do more, be more, love more. That's what this show is all about. It really is. It's really simple. We're not here to solve the world's problems, although I have an opinion on just about all of those problems. That's not what this show is all about. We're here to help you find peace in a crazy world. We are here to remind you to love somebody, to reach out in love. Tonight, if you've got someone on your heart, call me and tell me, and I will play a song of love for them. 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
15: Hi, good evening. Welcome to the Delilah Show. Who is this?
16: Hi, Delilah. This is Bob.
15: What can I do for you tonight?
14: Yes, I'd like to dedicate a song to my wife of 37 years.
15: Wow. What is her name and what do you want to tell her over the radio?
14: Her name is Jewel, and that I love her very, very much.
15: And is she a jewel in your life, in the crown of your life?
14: Yes, she is.
15: Best thing that Jewel has brought into your life that you never anticipated when you met her?
14: Joy and happiness. I met her in a bar.
15: Also, maybe you didn't anticipate joy and happiness.
14: I met her in a bar when I was 22. We went together for a year, and then we got married 2 days after my birthday.
15: So you were kids falling in love.
14: Yes. And then 2 weeks later, I left for active duty in the military.
15: Oh, wow. So she said, I do. And then you said, see you later, alligator. Gotta go. Gotta go serve Uncle Sam.
14: Well, she came down a few months later. I was down south for 8 years.
15: How many years were you in the military?
14: Total 24. I retired with 22 years, 2 days.
15: And how many deployments did you go on?
14: I was in Desert Shield, Desert Storm in 1991. And then I was in Operation Enduring Freedom 2004-2005.
15: God bless you.
14: I've seen a lot of stuff.
15: I bet you have. You know, I say this all the time. I got to go on a entertainment tour in 2006. And we went to Iraq and we went to Afghanistan and we went to Langstuhl. And I have members of my family that are military. My grandfather was Navy. My brother was Air Force. But never did I ever understand what sacrificial love is until that experience. And it changed me.
14: Yeah.
15: So thank you.
14: You're welcome.
15: I want to get back to Jewel because we're going to do a dedication here for her. Tell me how much you love her.
14: More than the entire world. More than the universe.
15: Let me play a song for you. God bless you.

don't forget, no matter what is going on, try to find the energy to smile. When you smile, when you share love, that is healing. Right now, we need a whole lot of that healing love. So despite all the craziness going on and all the unhappiness going on and all the fussing and fighting going on, I encourage you to smile. You're listening to Delilah.

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This is The Light at Night. I'm Delilah. Did you have a great day today? I had kind of a mixed emotions kind of day. Whenever I spend some time with someone that I really love, my heart gets filled. But then when they have to leave, especially when they live so far away, I kind of go through a little grieving process. Not that, you know, I don't feel like I won't see them again soon. I'll see my friend again during the holidays. But a friend came and visited the last few days, and we had such a great time. His name is Charlie. If you look up Charlie's Chicks on social media, you'll see my friend Charlie. He's very colorful. And Charlie knows a little bit about everything. He knows about roses. He knows about chickens. He knows about raising everything from doves to parrots to goldfish. Mostly he knows about roses and flowers and garden plants. He knows so much more than me. The man is a plethora of information. He is like a walking, living encyclopedia. To me, he's more fascinating than asking AI anything because he's got all this life experience. I have a lot of life experience and I have years of gardening experience, but I forget everything. I forget where I park my car. I mean, I forget everything. Charlie remembers everything. So look up Charlie's Chicks. And if you follow him anywhere on social media, tell him that Delilah misses him. I am here to play the songs for the folks you miss, the family members, the friends, the folks who visit from out of town but then have to go back to their life. I hate it when that happens. Call me and tell me who you are thinking about on this Talk About It Tuesday night, and I will play a sweet song for them. You're listening to Delilah.

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11: Delilah. Hi, Aubrey. What can I do for you?
12: Hey, I was just going to call and share about, first tell you, I've listened to you. I'm 23 now, but I've listened to you since I was in junior high. And I just wanted to call you tonight. I was reflecting. I'm on my way back home from my parents' house and reflecting on some some of my loved ones, and I thought I'd share about my loved ones.
11: Okay. And now that we're here together, what can I do for you?
12: I'm engaged, newly engaged, and I wanted you to pick a song to dedicate. I met him when I was 18. I'm 23 now, and it took 5 years of friendship for us to finally be together. And it was a long road, and we have an interesting story. But he's with me now, and I just have peace, joy, and happiness, and never felt this way about anybody in my whole life. And I just wanted to ask if you could pick from your knowledge of sweet love songs to dedicate to my sweet man.
11: So 5 years you were friends before you made that step into relationship. Now, were you friends, but you had a crush on him and wanted to kiss his face, or you were truly just friends?
12: You already know I had a huge crush on him.
11: That whole 5 years you were looking at him going, sure, let's just be friends, but couldn't I just have one kiss, one small little one? Couldn't you just hold me in those strong arms for the rest of my life, huh?
12: That's right. He's my Prince Charming. And as soon as I saw him in the cafeteria, I thought, oh my gosh, he is the most handsome man I've ever seen up close. And he's finally mine. It took a long time and a long story. We had such a story.

0: 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Good evening and welcome aboard, my friends. You found the light at night. I'm Delilah, keeping you company on a Talk About It Tuesday night as we play your favorite love songs, your requests, and your dedications. Thank you for joining me tonight. Did you know that in addition to doing this little radio show thing every night, we also have not one, but two podcasts that we put together for you here on The Delilah Show? We have one podcast called Love Someone with Delilah. We've been doing it for more than 7 years, 8 years, I think. And we talk to fascinating people, people who are making movies, making music, making art, writing books, healing children, traveling around the world on mercy ships, doing operations and surgeries on the poorest of poor. We talk to people who are doctors, who are nurses, who are teachers and dancers and musicians, people who are changing the world for good and for God. Changing the world to make it a better place. That podcast is called Love Someone with Delilah. And my new podcast is called Have a Little Faith with Delilah. And as crazy as the world is right now, all the madness going on and shootings and craziness, we need God more than ever. 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And that's what my second podcast is all about. Have a Little Faith. 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And stick around all night long. 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
0: Christine, hi, this is Delilah. What can I do for you?
14: I met Brian when I was in college, and that was like 5 years ago. And back then, we only kind of like, you know, we went out like twice, but it wasn't like we weren't really in a relationship. But when you met someone and you kind of like love someone, like even at the first time, you're just kind of like love struck. Like there's just something in there, in them, that you just can't forget. I don't know if it's love or you just like them, or I don't know. But anyway, so we kind of like went out for a date, like, you know, a couple times and texted each other, but nothing really serious. And now I'm in a relationship. It's been 3 years, but I just don't know why. I just can't forget Brian for whatever reason.
0: You need closure. You either need to let go of that and move forward with your current boyfriend, or you need to figure out if there's a there there.
14: Yeah, I
0: think. Because right now you're in limbo.
14: Yeah, that's right.
0: You can't give your heart fully to your boyfriend because you're still interested in Brian.
14: I just keep on wondering, and what if, and what if, and what if.
0: The what ifs will kill you. You need closure. You need to know if he wants to pursue you and have a real committed relationship, or if you're just wasting your time.
14: Okay.
0: All right.
14: That's the route to go.
0: Good luck.
14: Thank you so much.

0: 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Who is this?
1: Hi, Delilah. This is Kevin.
0: Hi, Kevin. What can I do for you?
1: Well, I just want to say that my friend and I, we listen to you all the time, and we've moved from state to state, and we still listen. We tend to find you, and we just love you.
0: Thank you. Thank you for tracking me down. You can also listen to me on podcast.
1: That's great. Yes, and we just enjoy your show. You're so inspirational, and you just, you know, bring joy to our lives every time we listen to you.
0: And what song can I play for you tonight?
1: You just pick one. You always do such a good job at picking songs. So whatever you choose, we would love to hear.
0: Okay. I'll do that. Thank you for calling.
1: Thank you.

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1: Hello.
0: Come in and make yourself at home. I hope you feel at home when you're here listening at night. I hope you feel peace in your heart. And if your home is not a safe place or was not a safe place when you were growing up, I hope that this show is. Not that I think in a bazillion years that it will make up for not being safe. I'm not saying that. I'm not pretending that it makes up for it in any way. But I have heard from a lot of people, especially on TikTok, who said that the show made them feel a sense of consistency when life was inconsistent, a sense of stability when there was chaos all around. So come in, make yourself at home, find a note of peace, and I will be here with you all night long. You're listening to Delilah.

Whether you are feeling overwhelmed tonight, feeling like how in the world are you going to make ends meet? How in the world are you going to get things accomplished? How in the world are you going to survive another teenage daughter? I don't know what the stress is in your life, but I do know that if you have a heart filled with gratitude and a little bit of faith, you're going to make it through. I am here to encourage both those things, a heart filled with gratitude and a little bit of faith. You're listening to Delilah.

Welcome home. Welcome home indeed. Come on in. Make yourself at home. This is your official home. After a busy day in New York City, you found Delilah on New York's Light at Night. Are you having a great Tuesday night? Did you have a stressful day today? A lot of crazy stuff going on in the world, huh? It's about to get a whole lot crazier, I'm afraid. But you know what? No matter what is going on in the world, no matter the floods, no matter the storms of life, no matter the earthquakes, no matter the craziness going on in the world around you, you can still find peace. Because peace doesn't come from outside things. It doesn't. You can still have peace, the peace that surpasses all understanding. I am here each night to bring you a little note of peace, a note of hope, and to remind you to have faith. You're listening to Delilah.

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10: Delilah.
11: OC's welcome. What can I do for you?
10: Well, I'd like for you to play a song for really my husband and my daughter.
11: And what are their names?
10: George and Tyla.
11: And what do you want to tell your hubby and your daughter?
10: Well, both of them, that I love them very, very much and that they are my world. We've been through a lot together, and I'm hoping we can get through it all.
11: Like, when you say a lot, what are you going through now that's tugging at your heart?
10: Oh, a lot. Like, pretty much we're not sure whether we're getting a divorce or not. We're a young, young couple, so, I mean, a lot of people have been against us and, you know, oh, you guys are too young, blah, blah, blah.
11: So are you going to prove them right or are you going to prove them wrong?
10: Oh, we got to prove them wrong.
11: Then why are you even talking about divorce?
10: Oh, because I feel like he's not happy. I guess it's all the stress about having to work and he's rarely home. And I want him to be happy, like I told him once. I really want him to be happy. And I mean, if he's not happy in the relationship we're in.
11: Oh, stop that. That's foolishness talking. If he's not happy because he's young and he's got a child and he's working and he's trying to support you, that's why he's not happy. So saying, well, just go away isn't going to make him happy. It's going to break his heart and ruin your family.
10: Yeah.
11: Would you ever say to your child, well, honey, I know you're not happy right now and things are tough, so just go away and don't be my child anymore?
10: No, not at all.
11: Put any foolish thoughts about ending your relationship equally out of your mind, okay?
10: Okay.
11: And once you do that, and once you decide to move forward in a positive direction, you'll be much happier.
10: Oh, I hope so. Thank you.
11: Don't give up.
10: I won't.
11: Don't give up, and when life knocks you down, take a little rest and then get back up on your feet, okay?
10: Okay.

0: 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Good evening, New York City. 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Tonight's Delilah's Dilemma is from Rosalie, who says, I'm a 22-year-old mommy-to-be. On top of preparing myself for my son's arrival, I'm a student in a nursing program, so my life is pretty hectic at the moment. You would expect this to be the very best time of my life, experiencing pregnancy and being a nurse pretty soon, but it hasn't been. My son's father and I were together for 2 years. He's a military man. He's been deployed for 6 months of my pregnancy. While he was away, he cheated on me with a young lady he only knew for a couple of weeks and was stationed at the same base he was at. He decided to be with her. But after a week or so, he realized he had made a mistake, decided he wanted to be with me. After a couple of weeks of continuously going back and forth between the two of us, he begged for a second chance to be the family man he had promised to be all along. Now that he's home and we're extremely close to the arrival of our son, I have absolutely no desire to be connected to him. I know it's the best thing for my son, but I don't feel as though I deserve the games and confusion. Am I being selfish? I need your help. Love, a woman hurts, but not broken. Rosalie, I will have my mother Delilah words for you coming up next. You're listening to Delilah.
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Tonight's Delilah's Dilemma is from a young woman, 22-year-old nursing student, expecting her first son, and the baby's daddy cheated on her during her pregnancy and now wants to reconcile. Rosalie, I was in your shoes 28 years ago. I was in your exact shoes 28 years ago. I was pregnant, and my son's father was unfaithful and then wanted to make it work. And I believed him. I did. I believed him and gave him a second chance and a third chance and a fourth chance. But if somebody is not capable of being faithful, a wedding ring won't change that. A baby won't change that. Five babies won't change that. The only thing that will change that dynamic is if the person who is unfaithful recognizes they have a problem and they seek help to change it. Do you understand what I'm saying? That circumstances outside of baby's daddy are not going to make him be faithful. I thought they would back in the day. I thought, well, if you've got enough love and if you've got a family and you've got a house and you've got a wedding ring, then you're going to be true to each other. Doesn't work that way. I wish that it did. So you need to recognize that fact and focus on the baby in your belly and the joy that baby is going to bring you, and recognize that unless your boyfriend gets honest and gets some counseling and help, you're going to be a single parent. If he does get honest, if he does get help, if he does change his attitude and recognize that what he's done is wrong on every level, then maybe you guys will be able to work towards a future together. But him simply coming back saying, oh, I want back in, isn't going to change your heart or heal your heart. Those are my words, my Mother Delilah words for you, young lady. Good luck and God bless you and that unborn baby.

0: Hi, good evening. Welcome to the Delilah Show. Who's on the phone line with me?
1: My name is Journey.
0: Journey, welcome. Thank you for calling. How is your night going?
1: It's going well, Delilah. I just want to say I love your show. I've been listening for the longest time since I was like 10 years old.
0: So that means your mama likes sappy love songs.
1: Yeah, she does.
0: And she had me playing when you were riding in the back seat of her car.
1: Yes, ma'am. Yes, she did.
0: An SUV or a minivan?
1: It was a minivan, ma'am.
0: Of course it was. Of course it was, Journey. Tell me who's on your heart and what I can play for you.
1: It's my mama. I like to play a song. I would wonder if you play a song for my mama, ma'am.
0: All right. What's your mother's name?
1: Her name's Lisa.
0: And tell me about Lisa's heart.
1: Ma'am, I love her so much. For the longest time, she was told she couldn't have children, and I'd be what you call her rainbow baby, and so it was a surprise to both of us, I would say. But I love her to death. We've always been really close, and I was wondering if you could play a song.
0: A song to just let her know that you will always be mama's boy?
1: Yes, ma'am.
0: So how old are you now?
1: I'm 20, ma'am.
0: Are you in school? Are you working? Are you in the military? What are you doing with life?
1: I'm working, ma'am. I'm working. I'm working a steady job, you know.
0: And are you on your way home now? Did you just call me on your way home?
1: Yes, ma'am. Yes, I did.
0: All right. Hang up. Call mama. Tell her to listen. I'll play a sweet song for you.
1: Actually, I had a request, if you don't mind.
0: Go ahead.
1: I was wondering if you could play Don't Stop Believing by Journey. It's her favorite song, and it's the band she named me after.
0: Aw, that is so sweet. That was my son Zach's favorite song, so I will play it for your mom and for my late son.
1: Thank you, ma'am. I really appreciate it.
0: God bless you. Thank you for calling.
1: Yes, ma'am. I appreciate you.
0: Good night.

If you have just found us, found this show for the first time in a long time, welcome home. I'm so glad that you've come home. Madeline wrote, I've listened to you since I was a kid. You are still on my radio every night, and I'm 32. So you never left me. Thank you, Madeline. Thank you for not going to Spotify or whatever. I'm glad that you stuck around. I'm going to be here sharing inspirational thoughts, lifting your spirits, trying to take the focus off all the crazy negativity in the world. I'm going to be here all night long. You're listening to Delilah.

0: Hi, good evening. You've called the Delilah Show. Who is on your heart tonight?
1: Hi, Delilah. I have Nadia on my heart tonight.
0: Who is Nadia? Tell me about this person, Nadia.
1: Nadia is my wife of 15 years. She inspires me to be more than I want to be. She has such wisdom, and she's had such a profound impact in my life.
0: She inspires you to be more than you want to be or more than you thought you could be?
1: Probably both. I mean...
0: So you're being real honest here, saying I didn't really want to work this hard or be this good of a guy?
1: Well, yeah, I mean, she just does... She has such a wisdom about her, and she's such a deep thinker, and she sees things that I always don't see, and I just appreciate that about her.
0: And what song can I play for you to let her know that she is at the top of your list of things you are grateful for?
1: Can you just choose a song that shows something that means that I care so much, that I'm ready to do anything to be there and to show my love for her?
0: Does she feel loved by you, or does she say that you need to do something else to express it?
1: Well, she's always saying that I need to do more, and this is my first step, so I'm going to keep trying, because it's been 15 years, and I want 15 more, and many more after that.
0: So we're going to start by being a little romantical on the radio, by confessing that maybe you are a better person than you ever thought you could be because of her influence, and tell me how beautiful she is. Tell me how you feel when you look at her.
1: Well, she's an absolutely beautiful person, but like I said, it's the wisdom she has, it's her deep thinking, it's those inner qualities that attract me much more than her outer beauty.
0: Wow, that's beautiful. I will play a sweet song for you, and I wish you the best on this journey of finding new and creative and imaginative ways to express your love.
1: Thank you, Delilah. Have a great night.

Come on in, New York. Settle in for the night with me. It's New York's Light at Night. We've got more music, more variety, and the greatest love songs of all time with me, Delilah, all night long. Each night we open up the phone line so that we can talk to you. I can listen to you. Because usually when I'm talking to you, I'm doing a whole lot more listening than talking. Because I want to hear the tone in your voice. I want to hear the love or the pain. I want to hear what's really going on. Earlier today, I was talking with a young person. And in her voice, I heard that she was losing herself. You know what? You don't lose yourself all at once. It doesn't happen overnight. You lose yourself one compromise at a time. There are two kinds of compromise. There's good compromise when you say, you know what? I don't really want to do that on Saturday night, but if you'll help me work in the chicken coop Saturday morning, yeah, I'll go with you on that ride Saturday night. Whatever. That's when you put your wants aside and you compromise with someone. That's a completely different kind of compromise than when you compromise your values. When you move that line in the sand, one little compromise at a time, not all at once. It's a slow process, a slow boil. But in the end, you lose who you truly are. And you lose your value because if you don't value yourself, nobody else will ever value you. Something to think about as we slip through this night together. You're listening to Delilah.

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9: Delilah. Who's with me on the other end of the phone tonight?
10: Becky.
9: Hi, Becky. What can I do for you?
10: I was wondering if you can send a message out to my husband. We're actually really close friends for about 7 years, and we just barely got married over just a couple of months ago. And I hope I can spend the rest of my life with him.
9: Okay, so you've known him a long time. You just got married. Where is he tonight?
10: He should be on his way home from work right now.
9: So why are you saying you hope you get to spend the rest of your life with him if you're married?
10: Well, I just hope things that stay as good as they are.
9: Are you planning on going somewhere?
10: No.
9: Is he?
10: I hope not.
9: Do you think he might be?
10: No.
9: So why are you feeling so insecure, young lady, that you would say such a thing? Something must be going on in your heart that you don't feel completely secure in his love.
10: Well, not necessarily. Things are going really good, and I just don't want them to change.
9: Again, you must be feeling insecure if you're a newlywed, but saying, I hope I get to spend the rest of my life with him, like there's an option that he's going to walk out the door. I mean, when you take that marriage vow seriously, that pretty much is a covenant that says I'm going to spend the rest of my life with you, isn't it?
10: Yeah, it is.
9: Okay, so let's not wait for the other shoe to drop. I don't know why you're feeling scared. I don't know what's happened in your past that when things were good, suddenly they went bad. But let's just rejoice that you got a wonderful hubby that you adore.
10: Okay, thank you.
9: All right, thank you.

0: It's New York's 106.7 Light FM, The Light at Night. You found Delilah. Keeping you company on a Tuesday night, a historic Tuesday night. So many things going on around the world. Oh my gosh, so many things. And if you get caught up in all the negativity, you can lose your way. You can lose your peace of mind. I'm here to help ensure that you don't do that. That your foundation is solid ground. On the solid rock is where you should build your foundation. And then you should take a stand and stand for what is right and what is true and what is good. Always. And when the winds and the storms blow, don't get knocked off that foundation, okay? My best words of advice to you tonight. You're listening to Delilah.
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0: Hi, good evening. Welcome to the Delilah Show. Who's this?
14: This is John. How are you?
0: John, I'm wonderful. What can I do for you?
14: I'm just too kind and got a big heart, and I was seeing a lady friend of mine, and I blew it. And I basically think about her all the time now, and I'm just kind of wanting to have a song played for her.
0: So if you're so kind and so honest and so sweet, what did you do to blow it?
14: I showed up at her house unexpectedly and was losing her at the time. We had a big fight, and I showed up and she got mad. And I just wanted to tell her that I'm sorry.
0: And you went over thinking you could salvage the relationship, and instead she felt like you were violating her space?
14: Yes, correct.
0: Mm-hmm. Well, I'll play a song for you, but I guarantee it won't do any good.
14: Why is that?
0: Because if she was already ending the relationship, and then you showed up thinking you were going to patch things up, and she took it as an offense and that you were violating her space, trust me, she's not the least bit interested in reconnecting. She was already gone, honey, before that happened. I can tell you're a sweetheart, but trust me, she was already gone before that happened. That she didn't end the relationship because of that.
14: She had a lot of other things going on too, and just wanting to say I'm sorry to her, and there was a connection there, I know that.
0: Well, let me play a song to let her know how sorry you are.
14: Please.
0: You have a good night.

0: Hi, good evening. Welcome. Who's this?
1: This is Mike.
0: Mike, what can I do for you?
1: Oh, I just like to express my views on my fiance, how much she's brought me back to life after my wife passed away.
0: I like that you want to express your views on someone you love, because, you know, some shows want to express their views about politics or sports or current issues, and we're not here to do that. We're just here to talk about love. So, Mike, tell me about your beloved.
1: Well, I had lost my wife, and I figured I was married to her for 10 years, and I thought, well, you know, that was my allotment of happiness in my life. And I was at a Walmart, and I met her on the 4th of July. Well, I called her on the 5th and asked if I could come over, and I just wanted to talk to her. Well, we talked, all right. We talked for 13 straight hours, and I knew there and then that I found happiness again. And we've been with each other since that moment, and she brought color back into my world. She brought me back to life again. And I can't see me not seeing her at least once every day. I can't stand not being with her.
0: Mike, what's her name?
1: Her name is Dana.
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18: This is Helen. How are you?
19: Hi, Helen. I'm good. How are you?
18: I'm awesome. Thank you for asking.
19: Thank you for being with us.
18: Well, my story is there's this man that I know. I've known him for 6 years. We met on a canoe trip. And we ended up being canoe partners. And from the moment we hit the water, we hit it off. It was awesome. We shared a lot of common interests. We have the same circle of friends. However, he was married at the time. I was involved with someone else at the time. About 4 years later, he had since gotten divorced, and I had since ended my schedule, I guess you could say. And he called me up. We decided that we should start dating, and we did. However, he wasn't sure where he wanted to go, which direction he wanted his life to take. And so it was an on-again, off-again thing for about 9 months. I had sent him a letter telling him exactly how I felt and that, you know, I can't go on like this anymore. If you want to pursue this further, let me know. If not, then please don't contact me because I just can't handle this anymore. So months and months went by, and about a month ago, I heard from him again. He contacted me. It was a very cordial conversation, and then he had asked if I would be interested in meeting out for a cup of coffee, and I said, well, that would be very nice. Well, now a month has gone by, and I haven't heard from this man.
19: Here's what you need to do. Go get the book. He's just not that into you. Read it, and after you read it, then ask yourself what you should do.
18: Okay.
19: Because it like cracks the code on guys' behavior. We women don't understand guys' behavior.
18: That's
19: we just don't get it. And that book, at least for me and for all my girlfriends, was sort of like somebody giving us the secret code to figure it out.
18: Okay.
19: It's an easy read. It'll take you an hour, maybe
18: all
19: two.
18: Right.
19: Okay?
18: Mm-hmm.
19: All right. Good luck, honey.
18: Thank you.

Good evening. You know, some radio shows are political in nature. They're designed to get you angry, to get you inflamed, to make you feel superior, to make you feel smarter than other people. Some radio shows are designed to be rude, crude, lewd, loud, obnoxious. Some radio shows are just background music that you can enjoy. But I am here every night. My goal, my job, is to try to be a light in the darkness. To be a voice of calm. Because trust me, I'm not always this calm. But at night, I am here to remind you that people matter. The only thing that really matters is love. Faith, hope, and love. But the greatest of these is love. I am here to remind you to honor the ones you love, to honor your sweetheart, your daughter, your son, your stepson, your neighbor, your enemy. Your enemy. People that get on your very last nerves, people that have hurt you, love them, forgive them. Everyone's damaged, everyone is broken, and everyone needs healing, but not everyone is aware that they need to heal or how to heal. Be patient. Be kind. Be forgiving. Be compassionate. Be light in the darkness. That's why I'm here every night, is to try to be that light in the darkness. You're listening to Delilah.

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1: 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Good evening, New York City. You found Delilah. And now it is time for our second Delilah Dilemma feature of the evening, our late night dilemma. Tonight's Delilah's Dilemma is from a mama who writes, I have a daughter named Alexa. Alexa is 6 years old and quite amazing. When I had her, the doctors told me everything was fine. But when my baby girl was born, she was born missing her thumbs on both hands. The doctors wanted to perform surgery, but I refused because of the fear. As the years have gone by, my baby girl amazes me more and more. The doctor said she wasn't going to be able to do what normal kids do, like ride a bike or write. But as a parent, I never gave up on her. She often asks about the missing thumbs, and I say, you're a miracle from God. Different doctors have told me it's not a genetic defect, it just happened. She's learning to accept this fact that she's a little different, but it hurts my heart when she asks questions. Honestly, I don't know what to tell her. She's my little girl, and I love her more than life. Mama Bear, I will be back, and I don't know that I have any words of wisdom, but I will share my heart with you coming up next. You're listening to Delilah.
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12: For details.

Tonight's Delilah's Dilemma is from a mama who gave birth to a daughter who is missing her thumbs, born with a birth defect. And her heart hurts because she doesn't know how to explain it to her daughter. And I don't have any words of advice for you on what you can say. I do know that as a mother of a lot of children, I have a dozen plus children, and almost all of them have special needs. Some were born with special needs. Some have special needs because of physical, sexual, and emotional abuse heaped upon them. Some of them have survived civil wars and seen family members killed. All of my children have heartaches. And it's hard to explain to them in a way that makes sense why they had to go through what they've gone through. It's hard to tell my daughter, who's HIV positive, why. I don't have an answer. But I do know that God is good all the time. And that's what I tell my children. That despite bad circumstances or painful circumstances, God is good. And He will work through the circumstance to bless them and other people. And you can tell your daughter the same thing. That despite circumstances, God is good. And one day, she will see how her disability is really an ability to connect with others. Good luck and God bless you.

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Welcome aboard, New York City. You found Delilah on the Light at Night. Now, if someone has put you in a position where they're making you think that in order to be with them, you need to pay their rent, or they're going to live with you for free, or you need to get them a cell phone, or you need to let them use your car, or you need to get them this or that, or new sneakers, or whatever, no way. Get yourself away from that unhealthy mess. Look at your back. Do you have a sign on your back that says, please walk all over me? No, that's not a relationship. 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If in order to be with someone, you have to allow them to use you, they don't love you. They don't even like you. That's not love. 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

Have I told you recently how much I stinking love being here on the air with you? Have I mentioned that? Oh my gosh, thank you, thank you, thank you. Thank you to you for listening. Thank you to my Heavenly Father for opening the doors all those years ago to let me be in broadcasting, to let me be in radio, and now podcasting. I love being able to talk with you, listen to you, share with you a part of your day, a part of your life. I want to bring hope. And right now, boy, do we need hope. We'll be back. You're listening to Delilah.

0: Hi, Gail. This is Delilah. How can I help you tonight?
1: I'm in love with a man, and he doesn't know it.
0: Dating? Are you in a relationship?
1: No, just friends.
0: How long have you been friends?
1: Oh, for about a year now.
0: And during that time, your friendship has caught fire, and you don't think his has?
1: I don't know whether it has or not. Sometimes I think I see that look in his eye, but he never says anything to me, and I never say anything to him.
0: Well, have you said, hey, can we go have dinner together sometime? I'll cook. Anything along those lines?
1: No. I think I'm too afraid.
0: Overcome your shyness here, friend. I mean, even if it's not meant to be a romance, there's certainly nothing wrong with developing a deeper friendship.
1: Right.
0: So, are you a good cook?
1: No.
0: Okay. Do you know a good restaurant?
1: Yeah.
0: Would you feel comfortable saying, hey,

0: I know this great little restaurant. It's an Italian restaurant. They have wonderful calzone. Can we go there?
1: Oh, I can try.
0: Deep breath. Be brave. What's his name, Gail?
1: Scott.
0: All right. It'll just be our little secret because, gosh, you'd hate, you know, to embarrass yourself on the radio saying
1: right.
0: that.
1: Well, you know, Delilah, I was hurt really bad. I was in a really bad marriage where my ex-husband beat up on me. And I think that that's where a lot of my fear comes from.
0: I'm sure that's where a lot of your fear comes from.
1: Yeah.
0: I don't know, having, you know, going through a physically abusive relationship tends to make one a little paranoid.
1: Yeah.
0: How long have you been divorced?
1: About 6 years now.
0: Well, you need to ask God to help heal that hurt and help you to trust again.
1: Right.
0: And if this guy is giving you no indication that he's, you know, jerky.
1: Yeah.
0: Then be bold, be brave.
1: Well, I really appreciate it.
0: Good luck.
1: Okay.

0: 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Taylor Swift, Elizabeth Taylor. 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
17: Delilah. Mac, what can I do for you?
18: I've been married for 25 years to probably the most wonderful woman in the world. I just started thinking about her and how much I love her and how often I take her for granted.
17: Good for you.
18: Yeah. We've had four children over the last 25 years. She's raised them all, and for the last 17 years, she's homeschooled them. My wife runs two businesses out of our home. When I was out of work a couple of years ago, she stood by me and was an encouragement and supported me all the way.
17: While she's homeschooling your children?
18: Yeah.
17: And running businesses?
18: Yes.
17: Have you checked to see if she's like human or maybe a angel in disguise or something?
18: Well, she's definitely a miracle. I think the biggest thing for me is that too often I get all tied up, spend hours and hours on the road, and forget to do the special things when I come home. And I often take her for granted that the dishes are clean, the house is done, the businesses are all taken care of.
17: Stop! I am feeling like a total failure here.
18: Well, I'm not trying to speak into your life. I'm just saying she is a wonderful woman.
17: Yeah, but man, if you put me on a scale with the Diane on one side and me on the other, I just tanked.
18: Well, everybody has their own special qualities, and I'm sure you have yours. Thank you so much for your time, and I appreciate it if you play that song for Diane.
17: I will do that. God bless you.
18: God bless you, too. Bye-bye.

I am here to encourage you. Because we live in a world that is out of control. It's scary. And there's a lot of pressure on people for a lot of different reasons. And I do my best to calm you down. An honest-to-goodness place of respite. You're listening to Delilah.

0: Hi, welcome. Who's this?
1: Hi, this is Nancy.
0: Hi, Nancy. This is Delilah. What can I do for you?
1: Oh, Delilah, I've been trying to get through to you. I would like to tell you about my love, Dave. We knew each other 35 years ago when he was going to school where my ex-husband was going, and we got to know him and his wife as a couple and did things. And then 30 years went past, and we lost track of each other, and we went to the wedding of my best friend's daughter, and it was his son who married my best friend's daughter. And then he was diagnosed with cancer, and his wife was, and sadly she died, and it means I'd been divorced, and we've gotten together and did things as friends, and now we plan to, in the future, we're making our lives together.
0: How many years ago were you friends?
1: 35.
0: And he's since widowed, and you're divorced.
1: Yes. So now I'm blessed to have Dave in my life and my sons, and start it over and have a wonderful life and look towards the future with Dave.

0: Ray, what can I do for you?
1: I kind of have a request and a dedication for a friend of mine.
0: Go ahead, tell me both.
1: His name is Charlie. He's a very special friend of mine, and I've known him for 14 years. And I just want to let him know that the things that are coming between us, that it's not going to stop me from being his friend. I'm not going to let that ruin a 14-year friendship.
0: So what's coming between your friendship?
1: Well, we're both going through a divorce. We both have a five and a six-year-old. And he started seeing another girl, and I told him how much it hurt, but I don't think he realized it. And
0: so you like him as more than a friend?
1: Yes, and he knows that. I've told him, but I've also told him how special he is and what a great person he is. And he's told me that he doesn't realize that. He doesn't really know that for himself. And I really want to help him see that, because he has so much spirit to him, and there's such a beautiful light in his eyes, and I just really hope that someday he can see that for himself, because I know that I can't do it for him.
0: No, you're not his counselor, you're his friend.
1: Right, and I just want to let him know that I will be there for him, you know, whenever he needs me, and we are still friends, but he's just very, very special to me, and I've always loved him as a friend all these years, and I just don't think he realizes how important of a person he is to me.
0: I will help you out there.
1: Okay, thank you.

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5: 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Let's go for a ride in the Nissan Armada Pro 4X. Tune out all those work emails and turn up that twin-turbo V6 engine. Instead of letting the kids play online, show them some epic inclines. Turn your 8-person family dinner into an exhilarating off-road adventure. Nissan Armada is here.

She may have wrapped up her talk show, but you can still see plenty of Kelly Clarkson on NBC. She's a coach on the upcoming season of The Voice, which premieres next week.

While we got a few days to get way too irrationally excited about the Giants and Jets after their wins on Sunday, it was back to work for the Mets and the Yankees. Mets, unfortunately, have dropped two straight to Baltimore at Citi Field. 7-5 was the score last night. Yankees in cruise control in Minnesota. They won 8-1.

0: Grown folks conversations at this hour to go along with the best variety of the city on Light FM. I'm Victor Sosa. Those grown folks conversations include things you know adults should not be doing. What is it that you see people do that drives you nuts, Katrina?
1: People who are rude to service workers, 100%. I immediately judge you based on how you treat the person bringing you your food.
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Glad you're here with me. I'm Victor Sosa, the best variety of the cities on Light FM. I never go anywhere empty-handed. If I want you to hang with me, I got to bring you some good stuff. And we got it here. Great music all night. It's

0: Adulting's hard, but that doesn't mean you should be acting up. It's Light FM. I'm Victor Sosa. Behavior you see from other grown folks, Meredith, you have no patience for.
1: Maybe using cold behavior, like when you're upset, like indirect hostility, instead of actually talking things out, like getting the cold shoulder, they stop talking to you. Like, oh,

0: Patience is a virtue unless you see somebody who knows better doing something they shouldn't be doing. It's Light FM. I'm Victor Sosa. So what do you have no patience for, Olivia?
1: I have no patience for adults cutting in lines, like whether it be a line at the store or like a theme park or something. I think that adults should not be doing that.

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0: In addition to putting out a new album, which she did last week, Miley Cyrus said there's something else she used to do that she'd like to get back to, acting. 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I'm Victor Sosa. 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
14: It's not Friday yet. It's 5:59 Wednesday morning, and we are on the air. Cubby, Christine, and Kristen. Good morning, Christine. You have all the news.
15: Good morning, Cubby. Yes, a very disturbing story out of L.A. Three people have died. A news helicopter providing coverage for KNBC and sister station Telemundo 52 crashed. A fourth person taken to the hospital. Several news helicopters were covering a deadly bus crash in the Chatsworth neighborhood. The chopper went down near a warehouse loading dock. Kentucky Republican Congressman Thomas Massey is seeking to impeach Defense Secretary Pete Hegseth over the war in Iran. Massey introduced articles of impeachment Tuesday, accusing Hegseth of ordering military action without congressional approval and abusing his authority. Mayor Mamdani's administration is announcing Vision Zero Reimagined as part of an effort to improve street safety. We had Vision Zero launched in 2014 to cut down on traffic deaths and serious injuries. The Vision Zero overhaul plan includes more than 100 proposals, including new pedestrian-only zones and protected bike lanes. Jabal the cat has been returned.
14: Oh, wow.
15: Thankfully, yes, we covered this story yesterday. Imad Inab, who's the owner of 8th Street Mini Market in Park Slope, said Jabal is the most important person in his life, and that's a little kitten that he loved. That was a bodega cat, and we saw a couple on a surveillance camera walk by and just scoop Jabal up. They returned Jabal to the police station. The woman did. There's a couple in the video, and then she was arrested.
14: And they were the ones that said, we will return that cat soon. But they did do it.
15: Right.
14: We weren't sure how long soon was.
15: Yes, not sure, like, who said what, you know,
14: if
15: it was really them. Like, the police will
14: look
15: into it. And they're still looking for the man who was in the video.
14: Oh, okay. There's more to this than I really knew.
15: But Imad, the owner of the bodega, is crying tears of joy and saying thank you so much to everyone who helped bring his kitty home. Okay, in sports baseball, the Mets lost to the Orioles 7-5. Yankees beat the Twins 8-1. And ladies, I know you wake up and you're thinking, I don't want to do my hair today. I'll just put it in a ponytail, which is great if you're having a bad hair day. But more than half of women who wear ponytails get a headache. And 80% of those also felt forehead or neck pain. So just think about it. If you're going to do it, you want the loose pony. Loosening the ponytail relieved tension for most within half an hour.
14: As you were doing that story, producer Kristen was nodding yes.
15: It can easily
14: happen. The headache thing.
15: Yeah.
14: You know me, I don't have to worry about any hair issues. I'm pretty good in that department.
15: Get out the house in the morning.
14: All right, you want sunshine? You're walking on lots of it today. A high of 78. It'll be a tad bit more humid, so you'll feel that. But overall, beautiful day ahead. Light FM.

0: Well, a very happy hump day to you. 106.7 Light FM, Cubby Christine, producer Kristen. It is 6:08 on this September 16th. Oh my gosh.
1: Mm-hmm.
0: Have you done the math?
1: What math?
0: It's September 16th. We've done the math, Christine.
1: Do you remember?
0: No. You know what? You're right. We're coming up on Monday the 21st.
1: Yeah.
0: But that was a great guess.
1: That's not what you're talking about.
0: Not what I'm talking about.
1: Okay.
0: I'm talking about 100 days until Christmas. Are you cringing right now?
1: Why? Why?
2: It's beginning to look a lot like Christmas.
0: I won't play the whole thing, but come on. We're 100 days away. We'll be flipping that switch sometime soon. Don't worry, not this month. And not next month.
1: Okay.
0: But soon.
1: Okay.
0: But yeah, Santa's getting ready, man.
1: Santa is getting ready. Actually, Cubby, you know what? Today the post office says Operation Santa officially begins.
0: Oh, so like that means as far as like his work or the elves?
1: The elves, yes, we'll take your letters.
0: Okay.
1: You can register to adopt letters. And you can write letters to Santa, to Santa Claus, 123 Elf Road, North Pole, 88888.
0: So what? I wonder what they do with all the mail up until now, because today is the day they accept it, right?
1: Mm-hmm.
0: Does it hang outside a front door somewhere?
1: It's just waiting for Santa. I guess it just piles up because he's on summer vacation.
0: Right. Well, it's great because I love it. We, for the first time this year... not this year. Yeah, it was first time this year. I told Miles, hey, you better not do that because Santa's watching.
1: Okay.
0: And I keep forgetting to bring up Santa in the summertime and in the springtime.
1: Yeah.
0: But it hit me yesterday. I got to start playing.

0: It was the Peanuts release day yesterday for Starbucks.
1: And I loved your social, by the way.
0: Oh, thank you. Yeah. And thank you, producer Kristen, for producing that. I didn't go first thing when Starbucks opened at 5 a.m., which would have made sense. Then I would have gotten one of those Snoopies, the really fancy glass ones that looked like the barista. So when was it that I headed out? Like 8:30 or something?
1: It was like 8:30. Came back at 9.
0: Yeah. After two Starbucks, I got the most that I could get. Peanuts wise, which was like the hot coffee mug and the little pins.
1: But the one you wanted, you said, were gone.
0: Yeah, most of the Snoopy stuff was gone. So then there was cute black cat stuff. So I bought that. But then people who are looking at my social haul are saying, what does a black cat have to do with Snoopy? And it's like, I'm sorry, it's a mashup.
1: Oh, you're reading the comments in the post? Yeah. You know what? Some of those people.
0: It's just... It was meant to be a Snoopy haul.
1: Right.
0: I saw cute black cat stuff. Got that too. That's what can I say?
1: Well, I applaud the fact that you went out to find something that was a hot item yesterday. And I had no idea about it until you brought it up. And even Inez Rosales, who does traffic on Fox 5, hit me up on the side and said, I saw Christine went out. Did she have any luck?
0: Oh,
1: she was looking too.
0: I wish I had known.
1: But they told you they only had four, and at 5 a.m. when they opened.
0: The Snoopy, the one that looks like barista, those were gone as of 5 a.m.
1: Right.
0: But there was some other stuff that I could have gotten. What I noticed, what people do at Starbucks when they get in and they go to the merch, they kind of grab it and then think about it. So it's almost like you have to stand there and maybe somebody will put one thing back. And then you can get it.
1: Oh, you have to lurk.
0: Yeah.
1: All right, we're coming right back with two pretty cool things. It's Cubby, Christine, Kristen, and you, Light FM.
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0: My question to you, are you rocking steady?
1: I think so. What do you think? I mean, I was just doing it.
0: You looked around. You looked down, up. Yeah. You're rocking steady to me.
1: I think I'm rocking over here.
0: 106.7 Light FM. It is Cubby and Christine. Thank you for rocking steady with us.
2: Okay. I need to tell you two things.
3: Cubby and Christine's.
4: Two pretty cool things.
0: Pretty cool thing happening at Target. Target's popular car seat trade-in event returns this Sunday, and shoppers can get a 20% off Target Circle bonus on a new baby gear purchase when they drop off their old car seat. Now, the event ends October 3rd, so you have this Sunday through October 3rd.
1: That's wonderful.
0: But that's good to know. Yeah. If you have an old car seat around, you can get something for it.
1: Nice.
0: What do you have, Christine?
1: Well, let's take a trip to Nashville. Dolly Parton's hotel has just opened. It's the Songteller Hotel. It's downtown Nashville. It's what they call a soft opening this week. The first few guests have come in. Property features a 20,000 square foot museum dedicated to Dolly's personal archive. And she filmed interactive videos earlier in the year, so visitors will hear her narrate her life story firsthand.
0: This is amazing.
1: Museum opens to the public September 29th.
0: And you got the airport changing their name to Dolly.
1: Yeah.
0: We heard about that last week. So I love the Dolly Parton love.
1: Yeah.
0: Coming right back with more variety from the 80s.
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0: If you feel mentally overwhelmed, we have something here I think might make you feel better. 106.7 Light FM, Cubby, Christine, and Kristen. Made me feel better when you told me about it. It was a good way to kind of view things.
1: Yeah, we share so we know we're not alone and it's okay. If you do feel overwhelmed and you're forgetting things, it's okay, Cubby. We may have too many tabs open.
0: Love that analogy.
1: It is wonderful. Some psychologists are calling it feels like your brain has 37 tabs open at the same time.
0: More like 47 or 57 for me.
1: Tell me about it. So it's going on for most of us, right? This was a survey of over 2,000 people, and we're just finding life a little overwhelming. What's clogging up all that mental bandwidth? Work deadlines, meetings, appointments, household chores, bills, basically the endless list of adult responsibilities. Mm-hmm. So signs that you have too many tabs open include putting something somewhere safe and then you forgot where you put it.
0: All the time.
1: You walk into a room and you forget why you went in there. Remembering something important right as you're falling asleep. Does your mind race
0: all the time?
1: Early, right?
0: You think of the most important things.
1: Yes.
0: And then last week I Googled, how do I stop my mind from racing?
1: Mm-hmm.
0: And I got several quotes that made me feel better. Like, worrying tonight won't solve tomorrow, that kind of stuff.
1: Yeah. Some of the old school sayings
0: are very true.
1: Work.
0: Right.
1: Yeah.
0: But I wish we had a button on our body where we could do a control alt delete or just restart.
1: Yeah.
0: Clear cache.
1: Absolutely.
0: Because too many tabs is a real thing.
1: Last night, Eric said to me, because I have such a hard time falling asleep again because of thoughts, he said, could you just unplug your brain? I'm like, yeah, I wish I could.
0: It'd be amazing if we could, right?
1: We could just do that. But yeah, this is just that general overwhelm. I don't know. I get to the point where it's like my head hurts and I feel like I have to shut down. Like I can't even answer sometimes text messages or DM or anything.
0: Or a text comes in. I used to feel like I had to respond to a text right away. I let texts sit sometimes. I'm like, I just can't.
1: Right. What is that?
0: Meanwhile, my kids.
1: Yeah, well, that's immediate.
0: Their brains are nice and fresh.
1: Yeah.
0: Like Naomi will say, on July 5th around noon, you said we'd go to the playground.
1: And not only that, she'll tell you in German.
0: Right. She knows German. I know, like that fresh mind.
1: Yeah, she's learning. So it's incredible. But yes, we are not alone. Not to be concerned if you're going through this.
0: If you can relate, give us a text. In fact, we are open for text business. What's up with you today? 443.
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19: 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I've always wanted a girl just like you. Such a purity.

0: 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Hey, $500 up for grabs coming up at 8:05-ish this morning. Hang on for that. It's Cubby and Christine, producer Kristen. I'm looking up the definition of intellectual.
1: Mm-hmm.
0: I mean, we kind of already know what it is, but the official definition of intellectual means something relating to the ability to think, reason, and understand ideas, or a person who spends their time studying and thinking about complex subjects. With that said,
1: yes.
0: Where are the intellectual cities, Christine? Are we in one of them?
1: We are in one of them, one of the top 10.
0: All right,
1: in
0: top 10.
1: In the U.S., yes, of the most intellectual cities, according to this study. And a lot of it is based on us having deep conversations.
0: Like so, us as in New Yorkers?
1: People.
0: New Jersey?
1: Yes. So not just that, you know, we're surrounded by great colleges and hospitals and museums and libraries, but like, do we actually sit and discuss these things? And survey says number one on the list is Boston, Massachusetts.
0: Okay.
1: For the smarties.
0: All right. A little bit of a rival here.
1: I know. I thought this is not going to sit well with us.
0: At least it's close by.
1: It's okay. And listening in coffee shops, that sort of thing. That's how this study was done. What are people discussing? So Boston came up, followed by Hartford, Connecticut.
0: All right. All good schools around those areas, too.
1: Yeah, that has a lot to do with it, too. San Francisco is third on the list, followed by Providence, Rhode Island, Pittsburgh, Pennsylvania.
0: A lot of Northeast so far, except for San Francisco.
1: We'll take it. San Jose, California is number six. Number seven, Portland, Oregon. Number eight, New York City.
0: Intellectual city.
1: Followed by Richmond, Virginia. Paul Cubby Bryant.
0: Wow, 2 hours from where I grew up.
1: Yeah.
0: I grew up in Virginia Beach, so I'll take it.
1: Yeah, not bad. And Washington, D.C. rounds out the top 10. Now, do you want to do the least intellectual? And again, I am simply reading a list. I this is not my decision.
0: I have probably lived in all these places.
1: No, I just don't want to insult
0: anybody.
1: I'm
0: the reason the poll went down. All right, here we go.
1: Number one, Riverside, California.
0: Somebody might be tuned in on the iHeartRadio app in Riverside, California. Sorry about that.
1: Not me. Not judging. Fresno came in second.
0: Fresno.
1: Las Vegas.
0: A lot of West Coast.
1: Yeah. I know.
0: Wow. You're really making the West Coast mad.
1: Las Vegas, followed by Houston, Texas.
0: I did live there.
1: But you moved.
0: Not intellectual.
1: You moved. And Phoenix, Arizona for the top five. Least intellectual.
0: Very interesting how it really is west, like way west. Mm-hmm. There, like, they didn't bring up a Florida. They didn't bring up anything on the East Coast as not intellectual. Mm-hmm. So a lot of smart people on the Eastern Seaboard.
1: Yeah.
0: And we'll take that.
1: We got to keep it going.
0: But sometimes you're with your partner and you realize, you know what? I've known this partner for a long time. They're dumb.
1: Oh.
0: We're going to talk about that come up next. I'm not talking about my wife. I'm talking about just in general.
1: In general, of course.
0: At what point did you find out that your partner may not have it all intellectually? We will talk about that coming up at 7:05, a very funny article that we've been reading. What do you have coming up in the news, Christine?
1: Let's check out the headlines. And ladies, apparently we can't wear leggings anymore.
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0: 2 minutes before 7 a.m. on this Wednesday morning, Christine has everything you need to know. Good morning, Christine.
1: And good morning, Cubby. And a very sad story out of L.A. At least 3 people have died. A news helicopter crashed there last night, and the chopper operated by Angel City Air provided news coverage for KMBC and sister station Telemundo 52. The reporter and the pilot died along with a pedestrian on the ground. A fourth person rushed to a hospital. The war in Iran costing $246 million a day in its first 5 months. The nonpartisan Congressional Budget Office releasing that report yesterday, estimating the war with Iran cost the U.S. over $38 billion from late February to early August. And today, the Federal Reserve is widely expected to raise rates for the first time in over 3 years. Mayor Mamdani says we've got to prepare for winter weather headed our way. So they're looking for emergency snow shovelers. There's early registration available, a paid December orientation, a pay increase to $30. It was $19 an hour. And if you go over 40 hours in 1 week, it's $45 an hour. And last year, they employed 7,800 New Yorkers during all those blizzards, snowstorms, everything we had going
0: on. It was awful last year, and now I'm hearing it won't be that bad this year.
1: Okay.
0: I heard we're going to have a lot of, like, storms, but they might be more wet than white. But, you know, take it with a grain of salt.
1: Okay.
0: These forecasts that are long range are hard to predict.
1: Yeah.
0: But with El Nino in place, they're saying not as much snow as we got last season.
1: Okay, not as much snow sounds good.
0: Right, except unless you're shoveling for $45 an hour.
1: Right.
0: Then you want snow.
1: Then it's different, yeah. Sports, baseball, the Mets lost to the Orioles 7-5. Yankees beat the Twins 8-1. And yes, ladies, the powers that be in the fashion world are telling us no to the leggings.
0: Leggings.
1: They don't want us to wear leggings anymore, which are our favorite lounge pants, workout pants, go-to-work pants, whatever you want.
0: Juicy on the back.
1: Juicy on the back. Yeah, that's going back a little while. But track pants kind of are now what they're saying is in. So for that, look, for your loungy look, track pants.
0: If you're comfortable in your own home wearing leggings,
1: just don't tell anybody.
0: Exactly, Christine. All right. Beautiful day ahead like we had yesterday. Sunshine, high 78. You'll notice a tad bit more humidity. But other than that, we're looking pretty good. Light FM.

0: You know, you're with your partner, the love of your life. Things are great. But over time, maybe you realize they're not the sharpest tool in the shed.
1: Not the brightest bulb.
0: Yeah, the elevator doesn't go to the top floor. It's Light FM, Cubby, Christine, producer Kristen. And look, we're not going to like just give it to the men here, are we, Christine?
1: I'm not.
0: We're not, right?
1: Yeah.
0: But in this article we're reading, you know, it says here, have you ever gotten the impression that maybe your significant other isn't really all that smart? It doesn't mean it's the guy or the girl or whatever, but a viral social media thread has people laughing, had us laughing,
1: yeah,
0: about the moment they realize their significant other might be, well, kind of dumb.
1: Mm-hmm.
0: A little bit. The decision started when a Threads user asked people to share the exact moment they knew their partner wasn't, or actually was, a certified idiot. Thousands responded with funny and often bewildering stories. And we want to share some of the responses because we were reading these off the air and we were cracking up.
1: Yeah.
0: Well, I almost hope this is like a joke and it didn't really happen.
1: I think it really happened.
0: Like somebody said, yes, he got food poisoning from a restaurant, then ate those very same leftovers.
1: Yes.
0: And I'm sure, Kristen, you can relate to this story. You had food poisoning a couple of days ago, but you did not have the leftovers.
1: Yeah.
0: In fact, a lot of times when you get food poisoning, you're not sure where it came from, but you think you know where it came from.
1: Yeah, and you and never want it
0: and
1: again.
0: And you never want that right. food again.
1: Right. Some misuses of words here when he said, I can't fathom why you do that, instead of fathom.
0: Now, notice all these comments are... The word he is in there.
1: Yep.
0: When he.
1: Sorry.
0: That's why I was afraid people are going to think we're picking on the dudes.
1: Yeah, no, we're not.
0: But we're not.
1: Just
0: we're
1: kind
0: not.
1: Of sharing these because they're so funny.
0: But another one here. When he reprimanded a child for eating a pizza slice folded in half, he insisted that it doubled the calories.
1: When he didn't know the difference between 12:05 a.m. and 12:05 p.m. for wow. his flight and had to buy another ticket.
0: Again, these are real people that they say these are the quotes that they heard and they realized, you know what, my partner, I don't know about them. Here we go. When he said, I need to decompose instead of decompress. You need to decompose. I plan on decomposing a little bit later on.
1: Yeah, you and me both.
0: Oh, my gosh. Now, hey, while we're on the subject, Christine,
1: yeah.
0: I mean, our partners might be tuned in right now. Mm-hmm. Can you think of anything?
1: Not offhand.
0: You know, I'm thinking of the Jessica Simpson, Nick Lachey moment.
1: Oh,
0: about
1: yeah.
0: The chicken of the sea.
1: Definitely.
0: Like when she said that.
1: Yeah.
0: Like, I know this is tuna, but is this, it's called chicken of the sea.
1: Right.
0: And Nick Lachey was like, what?
1: Yes. How do they get the chicken in there?
0: I wish, if my wife is listening, honey, can you text me and let me know something I've said that made you realize, my hubby, I love him, but he may not be the sharpest tool. I'm sure she has a couple I can't think of.
1: That would be funny.
0: But I'll give them to you after the break.
1: She got in touch with us. Okay.
0: All right. Give us a text, 44363. The light's on, but nobody's home.
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0: might do the Super Bowl. Am I starting rumors? I don't know. 106.7 Light FM, Cubby, Christine, producer Kristen, Bruno Mars right there. And you told me you had a story about they're already talking about who will perform at halftime for the Super Bowl.
1: Yes. So usually we hear from the NFL towards the end of September as to who's going to be doing the halftime show. Mm-hmm. We're getting from TMZ the gossip on who's highest on the wish list.
0: All right. Okay. Is Bruno in there?
1: No.
0: No.
1: We have two names for you, sir. That would be Justin Bieber and Harry Styles.
0: Oh, I mean, you can't go wrong with those.
1: Yes, you can, according to Kristen. I'm sorry, looking at our producer, Kristen. She's going, no, no.
0: Which one do you have a beef with, Kristen?
1: It's not really a beef. Just not your preference.
0: You're lukewarm on both of them. You don't hate them. You don't love them. It's just, eh.
1: As a halftime show.
0: Yeah. Jonas Brothers.
1: Oh, yeah.
0: She wants Jonas Brothers.
1: Yeah. Okay. That would be a great choice.
0: I mean, mm-hmm. I was thinking more rock, too. Like, I loved it when they did the Stones at one time.
1: Mm-hmm. I'd be very happy with especially Harry Styles. I'd like to see Harry Styles for sure.
0: Well, I'm going to be happy regardless because the Super Bowl is on Valentine's Day, which is Sunday, February 14th. And guess what the next day is?
1: What?
0: President's Day. It's the first time. Because everyone talks about, we should have the day off after the Super Bowl. Well, we're going to have a day off.
1: Bing, bing, bing, bing, bing, bing, bing. Yeah. We have a winner. That's great.
0: Okay, let's open the phone. Speaking of getting a winner, 1-800-222-1067. 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
0: Good luck. Let it.
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0: 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Cubby, Christine, and Jennifer is on hold. She's tuned in right now. She's from New Fairfield. We'll get to know more about her. She's playing on Team Cubby for our trivia battle, Christine.
1: And her competition this morning is Phil from Stamford.
0: Hang on. 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
2: All right, Christine, Iggy, we have our two contestants on the phone, and let me introduce you to Team Cubby. Jennifer is on the phone from New Fairfield. Hey, Jennifer, what gets you up so early this morning?
3: Oh, I'm on my way to work.
2: Let me guess, teacher.
3: No.
2: No, let me guess.
3: I'm in the medical field.
2: Nurse. I was going to say.
4: Yeah, okay.
2: Teachers or medical field?
4: Medical field. Yeah. There we go.
2: Okay. Thank you, Jennifer, for playing. Good luck to you. Who's her competition?
4: Phil from Stamford. Good morning, Phil.
5: Hey, good morning.
4: Hi. How about you? What's the plan for today?
5: Well, right now I'm on babysitting duty, but normally I'm an engineer.
4: Very nice.
2: All right. So you do it all. Daycare, engineer. That's amazing. Well, good luck to you both. Jennifer, you're going to get three questions. Phil, you'll get three questions. And the best out of three is going to win our trivia battle. So you're up first, Jennifer. Question number one for you. Can you tell me the fast food chain that used the slogan, "Where's the beef?" Was it A, Burger King, B, Arby's, or C, Wendy's?
3: Wendy's.
2: That'd be Wendy's.
4: Got it.
2: 1-0, Jennifer.
4: And here we go, Phil. Which country is the origin of the cocktail mojito? Is it A, Cuba, B, Mexico, C, Dominican Republic?
5: Oh, gosh. I'm guessing Cuba.
4: And that's a great guess. You've got it.
2: 1-1. Hey, Jennifer, did you watch the Emmys on Monday night?
3: No, but I watched some of the highlights.
2: Okay. Do you know who hosted the Emmys Monday night? Was it A, Mariska Hargitay, B, Jennifer Hudson, or C, Conan O'Brien?
3: It was A.
2: It was A. 2-1, Jennifer.
4: Phil, which of these superhero film series does Tom Hardy star in? A, Venom, B, Deadpool, or C, Shazam?
5: That would be Venom.
4: Can you repeat it, Phil?
5: Sorry, Venom.
4: Venom. A, Venom, and you are correct, sir.
2: Got a good game here, don't we, Christine?
4: Yeah.
2: It is 2-2. Jennifer, will you go 3-for-3? Let's find out. What college football team does quarterback Arch Manning play for? Of course, he's the nephew to Peyton and Eli Manning. Is it A, University of Tennessee, B, University of Michigan, or C, University of Texas?
3: That's C, University of Texas.
4: Oof. Okay.
2: Those are sports. 3-for-3.
4: You got it. Phil, we need this one. What Major League Baseball team clinched the playoffs and currently holds the number one overall seed in the American League? Is it A, the Boston Red Sox, B, Tampa Bay Rays, or C, the New York Yankees?
5: The Yankees. I'm sorry, what were the three?
4: A, Boston Red Sox, B, Tampa Bay Rays, C, New York Yankees.
5: Tampa Bay Rays.
4: You've got it, and we have ourselves a tie.
2: Drum roll, please. A tie means it's anybody's game. We're going to have Kristen, our producer, write down a number between 1 and 250.
4: Oh, my goodness.
2: Okay, she's writing it down.
4: It's a big number.
2: Whoever is closest is going to win the game. It doesn't matter if you go over. It just, you have to be close to the number that Kristen picks. So what do you think, Jennifer? What do you think Kristen wrote down?
3: Okay, I'm going to go with lucky number 26.
2: Okay, how about you, Phil?
5: I'm going 48.
4: Kristen, the big reveal. Kristen has chosen the number 200, which would make Phil our winner.
2: Wow.
4: Yes.
5: Oh, wow.
4: Congratulations, Phil. Jennifer, sorry you played a great game, but you know you can always call us back, right?
3: Sounds good. Thank you.
4: Thank you very much.
2: Well, Phil, you're going somewhere. You're going to be eating and drinking.
4: I know. This is nice. Phil, you have won tickets to New York City's Ultimate Food and Wine Experience Saturday, October 17th or Sunday, October 18th. It's the NYC Wine and Food Festival.
5: Well, that's great. I'm stoked. Thank you so much, guys.
4: Thank you.
2: All right. Coming up next, your chance at $500. We'll do that just after 8:05. And you're busy gathering the headlines, right, Christine?
4: I am, Cubby. I'm going to check out the headlines and why so many of us feel like we just don't have enough time.
1: More Cubby and Christine. And the great music variety you expect. Next on Light.
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2: 7:59, just seconds away from 8 o'clock. Cubby and Christine here, and you have all the headlines, Christine. Good morning. Happy Wednesday.
4: Oh, thank you, Cubby. Good morning. Well, we do have a very disturbing story out of L.A. where three people have died after a news helicopter crashed last evening. Happened to several TV stations were in the air circling a deadly bus crash, and the chopper was providing news coverage for KNBC and sister station Telemundo 52. L.A. Police Department says the NTSB will lead the investigation. And the Federal Reserve wraps up its two-day policy meeting today with a decision on interest rates. The Fed widely expected to raise rates for the first time in over 3 years. Mayor Mamdani says he is bringing back and reimagining Vision Zero here in New York City. That was launched in 2014 to cut down on traffic deaths and serious injuries across the five boroughs. This time around, he's looking at more than 100 proposals, including new pedestrian-only zones and protected bike lanes. And happy to report that Jabal the cat has been reunited with Imad Inab, who is the owner of the 8th Street Mini Market in Park Slope. Jabal was the bodega cat that went missing a couple of days ago when we saw a couple walk by on a surveillance video scooping Jabal up.
2: We should take all the credit because every hour yesterday we were saying we got to find Jabal.
4: Yes, and the whole neighborhood was involved. And thankfully, the person returned Jabal to the police department, who then returned Jabal to Imad, who was crying tears of gratitude. So happy to have his little kid
2: happy
4: back.
2: Ending.
4: Yes. Sports, baseball. Mets lost to the Orioles 7-5. Yankees beat the Twins 8-1. And from working out to spending time with our loved ones, 7 in 10 of us say we just don't have enough time every single day. Survey found lack of time is to blame. 23% can't talk to loved ones enough in a day. 20% are skipping workouts because of the time crunch.
2: I feel like the day, I don't know what it is, it just flies by. I don't know about you. I'll be like, it's 1 o'clock already?
4: I know.
2: It's 3 o'clock already?
4: How did that happen?
2: It's 5 o'clock. It's boom.
4: Yes.
2: I want to hit the brakes every now and then.
4: I know.
2: Well, enjoy the day if it doesn't fly too fast for you. Sunshine, high 78. You'll notice more humidity as well. All right, $500. You can win it. Straight up. We'll take caller 10, but not now. We'll tell you when. Coming up in two more songs.

0: Your shot at $500 in about 90 seconds. Light FM is on. Thank you for having us on. It's Cubby, Christine, producer Kristen. Hey, this is exciting, Christine. In 48 hours at 8 a.m. on Friday morning, I have been told Clay Aiken will be here live in studio.
1: Nice.
0: Clay Aiken on the second season of American Idol back in 2003. He finished as a runner-up behind Ruben Studdard, if you remember that.
1: That was such a big yes. That was like we were all following that one.
0: So what's Clay Aiken up to? Well, rumor has it he has a brand new song. And actually, I've heard it. It's amazing. So we'll have him live in studio at 8 o'clock. And speaking of Idol...
1: Yeah, this is a huge change for American Idol. They're moving their 25th season to Georgia, marking the end of an era in L.A. The shift highlights ongoing struggles for Hollywood, where production levels are dropping, competition from other states is rising. So
0: it'll be kind of weird for the auditions, because auditions, you know, they happen all over the country. Mm-hmm. So you could be like, I don't know, at MetLife Stadium or here in Jersey, New York, whatever, and they'll be... They'll say something like, you're going to Hollywood.
1: Yeah.
0: But now they're going to be like, you're going to Atlanta. No offense to Atlanta, but
1: the golden ticket to...
0: It doesn't have that...
1: It's not quite the same.
0: Flashy, you know, Hollywood. Right.
1: We think of Hollywood as where all the movies and TV
0: shows... But Georgia,
1: show.
0: You know, they have a lot of things going on in Georgia.
1: Oh, they've been filming a lot in Georgia. Like, you know, Walking Dead, a lot of shows filmed there. Family Feud, too?
0: Family Feud's there.
1: Mm-hmm.
0: Yeah, Steve Harvey does it from Atlanta.
1: How about New Jersey, though?
0: Well, yeah, we're
1: doing
0: growing, too, aren't we?
1: Yeah, there's a lot. Kevin Hart has been filming in Red Bank. We've seen Nicole Kidman in Madison. She's filming there at a coffee shop. I don't know how she went from the Emmys in L.A. to Madison the next day, but...
0: Yeah, you know, probably a private jet.
1: Something like
0: Must
1: that.
0: Must be nice.
1: One of my favorite shows, Severance, is filming once again at Bellworks in Homedale. You've got...
0: I think about you all the time, by the way.
1: Oh, that's such... I love
0: I
1: that
0: drive
1: show.
0: Through there every Monday.
1: You do?
0: Because Naomi has a German class near there.
1: Oh.
0: And I always think of you, because you've never been over there.
1: No, I haven't.
0: It's really cool.
1: I just want to see the building. But yeah, they've been shooting in there, so I don't know how open it's been for everybody else. Netflix, coming to Monmouth County, they're building massive studios...

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0: Madonna, been there, done that regarding the Super Bowl halftime show, but there's a new list of rumors who will be at Super Bowl 61.
1: Well, who was on the wish list NFL? 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Top of that list, Harry Styles and Justin Bieber.
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0: 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It's Cubby and Christine. We're talking pumpkin spice.
1: Do you know what it's made of? Cinnamon, nutmeg, ginger, and cloves.
0: Did you know that? 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
1: Yes, and it's brought to you by our friends at Associated Supermarkets. 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

0: Everybody, Light FM, Cubby, Christine, Kristen, getting out of here. Helen Little coming up next. Enjoy the beautiful day. Sunshine, high 78. What are you going to do today, Christine?
1: Well, I'm going to go to the mall because you said this morning we're 100 days away from Christmas.
0: Yeah, start Christmas shopping now.
1: Yeah.
0: Can't hurt. 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

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Good morning. I'm Helen Little. Welcome to a brand new day. There has never been a day like today. There's never going to be another day not just like it. It's so unique, and we can make whatever we want of it. Not going to think about tomorrow, worry about yesterday, just today, and make me cry.

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Good morning. I'm Helen Little. Well, if you have not made your lunch plans, here's some good news. 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

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I'm Helen Little. 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

0: Sarah McLachlan on 106.7 Light FM, a better variety for your workday. Good afternoon, I'm Helen Little. So no secret that I was a very early adopter to pumpkin spice and helped fuel the craze because the first time I had it, like early 2000s, I was like, you got to try this. But just who started the whole pumpkin spice craze? You know, I actually didn't remember this, but it was Starbucks, and it was the early 2000s. They launched the famous pumpkin spice latte, and since then, it has become a $1 billion a year industry, which you could probably guess because it's in everything, and everything's got a, I mean, now they're like, oh, pumpkin spice clothes. No, it's not the same thing. And then what exactly is pumpkin spice? Well, the thing that I've told many people, there is no pumpkin in pumpkin spice. It's just the spices that are used to make a pumpkin pie, which usually include cinnamon, nutmeg, ginger, and cloves.
1: I think you'll agree with me. Nothing is worse than slow internet. Whether you're trying to get a project done or you're at home streaming a movie and the circle of death suddenly comes on, time for something new. 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

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I finally got to see the skit from the Emmys where Taylor Swift was a part of Mariska Hargitay's opening. It was really cool. Here's Taylor now.

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1: My name is Jessa. One of the things I love the most about working for United Healthcare is that everybody matters. 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

0: When's the last time you had the time of your life? Oh, just a few minutes ago, hanging out with some friends here in the studio. Every day I have the time of my life. 106.7 Light FM, I'm Helen Little. So if you've been mulling a trip to Nashville, now you can stay at Dolly Parton's Hotel. They're doing a soft opening this week, and it's called the Songteller Hotel. It's in downtown Nashville. But pretty soon they're going to be welcoming tons of guests to a 20,000 square foot museum that's inside of it, dedicated to her personal archives. And so what was cool is she filmed all of these interactive videos so that when visitors come in, they can hear her narrate her own story firsthand. So the museum itself is going to open on the 29th, but the hotel is open now. And, you know, I have been thinking about visiting some friends in Nashville, and now this just gives me another reason to go.
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And you know when I get here that the end of the workday is in sight? As we head toward it together with fine young cannibals. And she drives me crazy.

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They are the busiest people I know, working moms, as we do get on this one from Donna Summer.

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She pre-recorded that part for the Emmys on Monday night because she was actually live at the Chiefs game celebrating her husband's big play, Taylor Swift, on Light FM.

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And do you remember the first concert you ever went to? Mine was at the Brendan Byrne Arena at the Meadowlands. The Beach Boys and Chicago.

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Unlike some other places where you can get music, we here at Light FM are free to listen to. 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
1: Good evening. It's just about 8 o'clock on this beautiful September evening in the city. I'm Delilah, welcoming you to The Light at Night, New York's home for requests and dedications all night long. Now, if you would like to call me, I would love to hear from you. 1-800-222-1067 is the number to call in tonight. 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Hi, good evening. Welcome to The Delilah Show. Who is this?
2: This is Jasmine speaking.
1: Hi, Jasmine. Welcome to The Delilah Show. What can I do for you?
2: Well, I was wondering, my boyfriend and I don't have a song yet. We've been dating together for about a year and a half. We've moved in like this April, and it's been great. He's really patient. He's seen me through my worst times, and I'm really in love with him.
1: And is this the one? Are you guys planning a forever together? Have we talked about it? Yeah?
2: Mm-hmm.
1: Does he have the qualities that you would hope to find in a forever partner?
2: I would say so. And I think that he's found that in me as well.
1: Listen to you grin. You're just like,
2: yeah.
1: Your face hurts from grinning so much. You're so in love.
2: Yeah, we're at a laundromat right now.
1: Oh, gosh, I remember those days. All right, so you need your song, but we haven't, like, got to that putting a ring on it phase yet.
2: No, but we've talked about it.
1: All right, well, Mama Delilah will have to have a private conversation with him to say, come on, dude, step up to the plate.
2: Thank you.
1: I will be happy to have that conversation, but in the meantime, let me find a song that just rejoices in how wonderful it is when you find the one that completes you.
2: Thank you.
1: All right. Have a great night. Bye-bye.
2: You too.